WDR 2. I told her everything, kept no secret. She saw my strengths, told her my weakness. We were invisible.

And I touched your face, narcotic mindful lace, Mary Jane. And I called your name like an addicted to cocaine, calls all the stuff you'd rather blame. And I touched your face.

WDR 2. I walked along a forbidden road. I had to know, where does it go? Like birds are flying to the sun, I had to run.